0: download your app.
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0: This is International Big Mega Radio Smasher.
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0: Becky G is zowel in Noord- als in Zuid-Amerika bijzonder populair. Het was niet makkelijk om haar te bewijzen in die macho-wereld. Ze zingt zowel in het Spaans als in het Engels, maar welke taal geniet eigenlijk haar voorkeur?
2: Spanish music, because it was the most empowered I ever felt as a young woman. But it was the most macho world that I could be involved in. You know, we're toe-to-toe with our boys, like, on the charts. And we're like, ha-ha, you know, we're all gang-gang and hanging out. And they're just as supportive of us, but we're looking at their shows like, well, they've got 20 dancers and crazy scaffolding and amazing lighting programming. And I'm here with four dancers and my DJ, who's my cousin, who's been with me since day one. And we are very limited because what we're getting compared to what our male counterparts are getting looks very different.
0: Kijk, en toch slaagt ze erin om wereldwijd te scoren met deze Sorry Papi bijvoorbeeld. Deze nieuwe samen met Topic.

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Nasty. Yeah. Too dirty to clean my act up. If you ain't dirty, you ain't.